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1: We will always be friends. The Wiggles. Dolly Parton.

This is the sound of a teacher. That's me. And this is the sound of ABC Kids Listen.

Whoa! Oh, what was that? Golly gosh, they do talk a lot. I wish I could understand chicken talk. I wonder what they're saying.

0: M is for musician. A musician is someone who plays a musical instrument or sings for their job. They are creative and have to practice for a long time. It's hard work and they make beautiful music. M is for musician.
1: Hello, I'm Patrick.
2: And I'm Jack. And together, we're the Pierce Brothers. We're musicians. Well, very fine musicians, if you ask me. Would you like to play a song with us? We can show you all the instruments that we play. You ready to bring the beat?
1: One, two, three.

0: That was awesome. I could hear you from here. We're going to keep practicing with Daisy now. Bye-bye.
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1: What's the time, Mr. Wolf?
2: What's the time, Mr. Wolf?
3: It's 1 o'clock.
1: So come on, let's take one step. Are you ready? One. What's the time, Mr. Wolf?
2: What's the time, Mr. Wolf?
3: It's 2 o'clock.
1: So come on, let's take two steps. Are you ready? One, two. What's the time, Mr. Wolf?
2: What's the time, Mr. Wolf?
3: It's 3 o'clock.
1: So come on, let's take three steps. Are you ready? One, two.

Hi, it's Justine here. There are some words that just make you feel nice, like love, or flower, or rainbow. Listen to this next song to hear more lovely words.

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Maracas are a musical instrument from South America. 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

0: make your paper stink.
1: So, Sarah, how do you glue?
2: I'm well, thanks, Pevin. And yourself?
1: No, how do you glue?
2: Ah, let me show you a few. Drag your glue round the outside, then crisscross.
3: Drag your glue round the outside, then crisscross.
2: Dot, dot, dot, dot, and X marks the spot.
3: Dot, dot.
2: So how do you glue? How do you glue? Do you dot? Do you cross? Do you zigzag too? Everyone is different, but no matter what you do, put the glue on the paper, not the paper on the glue.
4: I'm a little glue stick, short and stout. 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
0: I'm a little glue stick, short and stout. Put my lid back on so I don't dry out.
2: Grab your glue stick, listen to the music. Let's make your paper stick.
0: Let's make your paper stick.
5: What do we do?
0: We glue.
5: What do we do?
0: We glue.
5: What do we do?
0: What do we do?
5: What do we do?
0: We glue!
2: Do I stick it like this?
6: No, no, no!
1: Please make it straight!
2: Do I stick it anywhere?
6: No, no, no!
1: On the next page, mate!
2: Do I use all the glue?
6: No, no, no!
1: You only need a bit!
2: Ooh, what's it taste like?
6: No, no, no!

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a bit loud.

M is for monsoon. A monsoon is a strong wind that brings lots of rain in the summertime. M is for monsoon.

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0: Hello, I'm Rachel. 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
1: Buzzy, buzzy, buzzy, buzzy, buzzy, buzzy, buzzy, buzzy, buzzy.

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0: volcano sound like?
1: When it's erupting, sometimes a volcano can sound like this.
0: Like this?
1: It kind of goes like this.
2: They sound like...
0: Wow, that would be so exciting.
1: Yeah, and it feels really hot.
0: What do volcanoes look like?
1: Volcanoes come in all different shapes and sizes. Some look like mountains and the hot rocks explode out of the top. Some look like hills and the lava gurgles out over the land.
2: Glug, glug, glug. 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Glug, glug.
1: And some are just big holes in the ground. They all look different. And they all behave differently.
0: How does a volcano behave? Are they on their best behaviour?
1: Not really. Volcanoes just do whatever they want.
0: They do what they want?
1: No one can stop them.
0: We can't stop that lava from coming out?
1: No.
0: Why not?
3: Because it's lava.
2: Because it's lava, and that's what lava does.
0: So where does the lava come from?
1: Deep underground, underneath the Earth's crust.
0: The Earth has a crust? Like the crust on my sandwich?
1: Yeah, the top bit, the part that we walk on, we call that the crust.
0: So all of the houses and the roads and even my garden are on the crust of the Earth?
1: Yes. So deep under the crust, there are some parts of the Earth that are molten rock called magma.
3: It's lava on the Earth.
1: Yeah, sort of. If it's out of the volcano, we call it lava.
3: Lava.
2: Lava.
3: Lava.
1: If it's below the volcano, we call it magma.
2: Magma.
3: Magma.
0: What is magma?
1: Magma is liquid or melted rock underground.
3: Magma.
0: Is it hot?
1: Oh yeah, the magma is so hot it looks like fire.
3: It's hot stuff that's a bit like fire, but it's burnier and liquid.
1: Yeah, when the magma comes up from under the ground, it can make a crack in the Earth's surface. And the place where it comes out is what we call a volcano.
0: So how does the volcano erupt?
1: The magma underneath starts to build up before a volcano erupts. The molten magma needs somewhere to go. As the magma rises to the surface, the pressure starts to build up. The pressure builds and builds until it's about ready to burst.
3: It gets very squishy in the volcano.
0: It's getting really squishy in there.
1: That volcano really needs to let off some steam. When the pressure builds up so much that it's about to pop, the hot magma rises up, up, up to the surface of the Earth. And when it reaches the surface, we call that magma lava.
3: Lava. And it kind of squishes and bursts out.
2: It's flaring!
0: Lava is so cool.
1: No, Brie. Lava is hot. Really hot.
0: How hot?
3: Really hot.
2: Hotter than this.
3: Hot like pie.
2: Like dinner.
0: Hotter than the hottest dinner?
1: Hotter than the hottest oven.
2: It burns!
0: Hot enough to burn?
1: Yes. Hot enough to melt most things in its way.
0: Are volcanoes dangerous?
1: Yeah, volcanoes are dangerous. But we need volcanoes.
0: Why?
1: Well, the ash from a volcano is kind of like food for the soil, and it makes the plants grow really big. And when the lava cools, it forms rocks and mountains.
3: I think the lava turns into rock. It's calming down. The lava's calming down.
2: And then it turns into rock like a black one.
0: Does the lava cool down and turn into black rock?
1: Yes. Volcanoes created the land that we stand on.
0: Ah, the crust.
1: Yes.
0: So where are the volcanoes?
1: Volcanoes are found all over the world, even in Australia. There are some parts of the world that have lots of volcanoes, but most of the volcanoes on Earth are underwater.

0: volcanoes underwater?
1: Deep in the ocean.
0: Not even the ocean can stop a volcano.
1: No. Volcanoes are powerful. Really powerful.
0: So, Nicholas, when a volcano erupts, the magma underneath starts to build up. And that pressure builds up so much that the magma pushes through the Earth's crust. And when it comes out, we call it...
2: lava.
3: Lava.
0: Yeah, lava. And the place where that lava comes out, that's what we call a volcano. Scientists have been studying volcanoes for years. They know where they are, when they're going to erupt, and some scientists, like Heather, even go near them to find out more. But most people don't like to because they're very hot.
2: Hot, hot, yeah, really hot.
0: So even though they can be dangerous, volcanoes are so important. They helped to create the land that we stand on. And that's a big job. So it takes a lot of power. Imagine This is a co-production brought to you by ABC Kids Listen and The Conversation. 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

0: Hi, I'm Alex. It's story time. I don't know about you, but I'm tuckered out from a marvellous morning. Let's get comfy and listen to the super stories we've found for you today.
1: A little boy was digging in the sand beside the sea. The sky was blue. The sea was blue. The sand was yellow. And the little boy's arms and legs were brown from the sun. The little boy had a plastic spade in his hands. He was digging a hole. He dug and he dug and he dug. And the hole got deeper and deeper and deeper. At first, it was like a cup. Then it was like a big bowl. Then it was like a pit. A seagull flew by. "Are you digging for sandworms for me to eat?" called the seagull. 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"No, thank you," said the little boy, and he went on digging. A dog came trotting by on the beach. 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

0: two children came by, and they stood still to watch. 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
1: "No, thank you," said the little boy, and he went on digging.

0: Then the sea peeped over the edge of the hole and said, "Shall I fill your hole with salt water?" "Yes, please do," said the little boy, and he stopped digging. Then the sea sent a great big wave right over the edge of the hole. The water covered the little boy's feet. Then it rushed halfway up his brown legs and then above his knees. The little boy laughed and shouted as the water swirled and swished. The seagull and the dog and the man and the two children laughed as well to see the deep hole full of foaming water.
1: And now it's time for a story from the Kids Listen bookshelf.
2: Marigold and the Apple Tree. Once upon a time, there was a little girl called Marigold who lived on a farm in a land of milk and honey. One day, in the spring, her mother said to her, "Marigold, I need something pretty for the table. Can you find me something?" Marigold stepped outside the house into the beautiful, fresh spring morning. She looked about her. What could she get for the table? Up above was the blue sky. She couldn't put that on the table. Down at her feet was the green grass. She couldn't put that on the table. But in between the sky and the grass, there was an apple tree. And because it was spring, it was covered in blossom. She asked the tree if she could have a bough of blossom to put on her mother's table. And the tree said, yes. Her mother was so pleased with the blossom for the table that she picked up Marigold in her arms and gave her a big hug. One day, in the summer, her mother said to Marigold, "Marigold, I need something for the table. Can you find me something?" Marigold stepped outside the house into the beautiful, sunny summer morning. She looked about her. What could she get for the table? Up above was a skylark singing high in the sky. She couldn't catch that and put that on the table. Down at her feet was the green grass. She couldn't put that on the table. But in between the sky and the grass, there was an apple tree. And because it was summer, it was covered in green leaves. She asked the tree if she could have a small branch of green leaves to put on her mother's table. This time the tree was not so sure, but after she smiled nicely and said please, the tree said she could. Her mother was so pleased with the branch of leaves at the table that she put it into a vase of water and picked up Marigold in her arms and gave her a big hug. One day, when the summer was over, her mother asked Marigold once again, "Can you find something for the table?" Marigold put on her scarf, her gloves, and her Wellington boots and stepped outside the house into the cold, damp morning. She looked about her.

0: What could she get for the table? Up above, the sky was full of clouds. She couldn't put them on the table. Down at her feet, under her Wellingtons, was wet, muddy grass. She couldn't put that on the table. But in between the sky and the grass, there was an apple tree. And because it was autumn, it was covered in apples. She asked the tree if she could have some apples to put on her mother's table. This time, the tree was not very happy. The tree said, "I'm always giving you things. Will I get something in return someday?" Marigold thought for a moment, and then, because she really wanted the apples, she said, "Of course, I'll give you something one day." But she was lying, because she did not know what it might be. The apple tree seemed satisfied and said, "All right, you can take down an armful of apples." Her mother was so pleased with the apples for the table that she picked Marigold up in her arms and gave her a big hug. And then she made a delicious apple pie and put it on the table. Marigold forgot about giving the tree something in return. One day, on a cold and frosty winter's morning, Marigold's mother asked Marigold once again, "Can you find me something for the table?" Marigold put on her big winter coat, her scarf, her gloves, her thick woolen socks, and her Wellington boots, and stepped outside the house. Everything was covered in frost, and it sparkled in the sun. She looked about her. What could she get for the table? Up above, the sky was grey. She couldn't put that on the table. Down at her feet, the grass was frozen and spiky and white. She couldn't put that on the table. But in between the sky and the grass, there was an apple tree. And because it was winter, the branches were bare. And it looked very sad. It couldn't provide anything for the table like that. And then Marigold remembered her promise to bring something for the apple tree. She went back indoors and said that she could not find anything for the table and she needed something for the apple tree to say thank you for the gifts it had provided. Her mother thought for a moment. And then she went to the cupboard under the stairs and brought out a cardboard box with Christmas decorations. Marigold and her mother took the box out to the tree and decorated it with baubles and Christmas tree lights. Then they went back indoors and sat at the kitchen table. Marigold had not got something for the table, but they could look out of the window and enjoy the beautifully decorated tree. And when her mother wasn't looking, the tree seemed to smile and wave its arms to Marigold, thanking her for keeping her promise and giving something back.
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0: Hello, my name's Kumi, and this is Daisy and Humpty. Welcome to story time. I wonder what the story will be about today. Did you hear that? That's the sound of the magic story drawer. Let's look inside. It's an apple. Do you like apples, Humpty? You do. And the book is called Too Many Pears. There's a cow on the cover, just like you, Daisy. And there's lots of pears, but there's no apples. I wonder what the apple's there for. Let's find out. The story goes like this. Pamela liked pears. Pamela liked fresh pears. She liked pears even more than Amy did. Look at Pamela smiling. She really does like pears. Pamela liked pears for lunch. Pamela liked pears on picnics. Sneaky Pamela. She's taking all their pears. Pamela liked stewed pears with ice cream too. Pamela liked pear pie and cream. Mmm, yummy. Pamela liked picking pears. So did Amy and Grandma. We have to save our pears, cried Amy. Pears are my favourite. Amy picked lots of pears, but Pamela picked more. What's that, Humpty? Yes, there'll be no pears left. Pamela really loves pears. Grandpa built a fence around the pear tree, but Pamela crawled through a wombat hole under the fence. Yep, there she goes. The wombat is looking a little bit grumpy because Pamela has crawled through his wombat hole. Grandma tied Pamela up. But Pamela took the tree pear picking too. We'll never get any pears, everyone moaned. I know what to do, declared Amy. I wonder what she's going to do. Amy set the table for Pamela. There were brown pears and green pears. There were yellow pears and red pears. There were pears in chocolate sauce. There were baked pears and pear cream cake and a dish of pears as high as the roof. I wonder why Amy is giving Pamela so many pears. Pamela smiled. Pamela ate one pear, then she ate another pear. And another, and another, and another, and another, and another. Pamela ate 600 pears. What was that, Humpty? That is a lot of pears. And then she stopped. Pamela wasn't smiling anymore. I think Pamela may have had too many pears. The next day, Grandpa opened the gate for Pamela. Look at all the lovely pears, Pamela, Grandpa said. Pamela wasn't interested. Pamela was gazing at the apples. And that's the end of the story. Pamela loves apples, and I love apples too. It's time for us to go now. Bye-bye from Daisy. Bye-bye from Humpty. And goodbye from me. Bye.
1: What a great story. I wonder which terrific tale will be next.
0: And goodbye from me. Bye.
1: What a great story. I wonder which terrific tale will be next.
2: Dog loves books. I love the smell of them. I love the sound of them. But most of all and best of all, I love books that can carry me away to... I love books that can carry me away to...
3: Pug Rock, Pug Rock, Pug Rock, this is Pug Rock.
2: hug. Do you think...
3: I could sing my new song for you again. Of course, dog.
2: But most of all and best of all... I love books that carry me away to somewhere peaceful and quiet.
3: Dog, I'm very sorry. I won't make any more noise. Oops.

0: No, I should be sorry, Pug. I can't ask others for peace and quiet, then start shouting myself.
1: Would a doggy biscuit help, Dog?
0: I think it may take more than a biscuit to make me less shouty today.
1: Then how about a book?
0: Oh, yes, books do make me feel better.
2: To the wheelie ladder, Dog.
0: To the wheelie ladder, Pug. Feeling good. Feeling bad. Ah, feeling frazzled. This is a book by...
1: My granny! Granny Pug!
0: And it is called Granny Pug's Guide to Mindfulness Meditation. Greetings, seekers of tranquility and calm. We are about to go on a journey inside ourselves.
1: Oh, we have music inside ourselves. I wish I'd brought my guitar.
3: Welcome, Dog. Welcome, Pug.
1: Granny Pug, you've redecorated.
3: Even an adventurous granny like me sometimes needs a special place to find a little peace.
0: I'm afraid I started barking at Pug and the bookshop mice today, Granny Pug.
3: We can all be a bit barking now and then, Dog. But together we will find a wonderful world where your worries will melt away. Sit beside me. Now, close your eyes and breathe deeply. In and out.
4: In and out.
3: In and out. I want you to think of a special word that makes you feel happy, trying to see it in your mind.
0: Sun.
3: Sea.
1: Biscuits.
3: And here we are in a lovely, calm place we have made in our minds.
0: It's beautiful.
3: It's your imagination, Dog.
1: And I've imagined it full of biscuits.
0: Yes, this is nice. I feel so much better.
3: These are brilliant doggy biscuits, Pug.
1: I thought of them myself.
3: Sorry, Dog. We'd better start again. Perhaps you would like to guide the meditation this time, Dog.
0: Okay, then. Close your eyes. Breathe deeply.
4: In and out.
0: In and out. Imagine a magical forest with a pool, a rainbow and unicorns.
3: A pool.
0: A rainbow.
1: A unicorn. Bow-wowser.
3: It's a lovely place, Dog.
0: Thank you, Granny Pug.
3: Let us sit here and enjoy it. Be in the moment.
5: Will you stop fidgeting?
0: I think we'd better start again.
3: Perhaps you could guide the next meditation, Pug. Just see a place in your mind and try to take us there.
1: Well, there was a place once. When I was a puppy, there was a tree. A tree so old it couldn't remember how old it was. And it sat on a hill.
0: A hill.
1: Spreading its arms wide.
0: Its arms wide.
1: So it was a lovely place to sit.
0: A lovely place to sit.
1: And although it was a tree and couldn't move much, it could change and watch people come and go and change around it. In the summer, it was green with leaves and enjoyed the sun. In the autumn, it would lose its leaves and miss them a little. In the winter, it was bare but stood strong against the wind. And in the spring, it was covered in little flowers and looking forward to leaves again.
0: What a wonderful place, Pug.
3: And any time everything is getting too much for you, you can close your eyes and visit it again.
0: Because the world may be full of noise and distractions, but we can always find peace within. The end.
1: That is my new favourite book. Although I like the one about cavemen pirates in space too.
0: Then that is the game we shall play, Pug. And I'll be the brave caveman pirate who saves the world from the dinosaur aliens.
1: Don't you want to be quiet for the rest of the day, Dog?
0: Now I've had a little peace, Pug, I'm in a much better mood to make some noise.
2: I'll get my guitar.
0: Pug does like Pug Rock, and Dog...
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1: Whose turn is it to tell a story today? Will it be Louisa? Will it be Florrie? Will it be Sam? Or will it be Georgie?
2: Or it might be you far away.
1: It might. Please, will you stay?
2: Just for 5 minutes more.

0: It's my turn to tell a story today. Wouldn't you just love to get a birthday present like this one? I wonder what it could be. Now that's just what Barney was wondering too.
1: What could it be?
0: Barney's grandfather, who was a very, very clever toy maker, had sent him this birthday present.
2: Open it! Open it!
0: And Barney's friend, Max, was just as excited as Barney.
2: Undo the bow!
0: So, Barney undid the bow.
2: Tear off the paper!
0: So, Barney tore off the paper.
2: Open the lid! Open the lid!
3: Word. Goodness me. Florrie is a toy dog in a box. That's the funniest thing.
0: Shall I go on with the story, Far Away?
3: Oh, yes. Yes, please do.
0: The boys were both having great fun.
1: Let's do it again.
4: One, two, three!
0: Just as the two boys thought that things couldn't get any funnier, guess what happened?
1: Woof!
3: I'd never thought that a toy could do that. Whatever next, Louisa?
0: I'll tell you. The two boys discovered that the dog had a key in her back, so Barney wound it up. And off went the clockwork dog.
3: A clockwork dog, whatever next.
0: Now the boys were finding it very funny, just as you are, Far Away.
2: Let me wind her up again, Barney.
1: No, I'll do it.
2: Can I dance with her now?
1: No, Max. I'm doing it.
2: But I want a turn.
1: You can't have one.
2: But that's not fair.
1: But she's my toy.
2: But you should share.
1: But it's my birthday.
2: But I'm your friend.
1: But I don't care. You can't have a turn.
0: Barney looked across at the toy dog.
1: The dog is all sad now. And you're all sad now too, Max. And I'm all sad as well.
3: Oh, two boys not sharing. Huh, whatever next.
0: Well, Far Away, Barney soon realised what he'd done.
1: I'm really sorry, Max. You're my friend, and of course I want you to share my new toy.
2: Oh.
0: So the two boys wound up the clockwork dog, and soon they were all dancing together.
3: Oh, Florrie, my dear, you were simply marvellous as a clockwork dog.
5: Oh, it's easy to move as if you're clockwork. Let's all try. Wind me up and watch me go. All join in and keep it slow.
1: Move your arms.
3: Then move your head.
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1: Grug at the beach. 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At last it arrived in his letterbox. In the parcel was everything Grug needed for a day at the beach. Sunglasses, hat, shorts, and a bag of beach toys. 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
0: Ah, how relaxing. I feel ready for a nice nap. How about you? 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

Softly, softly, it's quiet time on ABC Kids Listen. Let's go to your favourite spot to snuggle up. A place where you feel safe, comfy and warm. Maybe you could curl up on the couch with some cushions. Or snuggle into your bed. Are you cozy now? Great, because it's time to relax and go on a sound walk. Time to visit a different part of our magnificent country and meet some animals. Close your eyes, and as you listen, keep them closed. What pictures do you see in your mind when you really listen? Today we're visiting the wetlands. Snuggle in, because there's so much activity in the wetlands, you don't want to miss anything. That sounds like a busy little finch bird calling us over. Close your eyes now if you haven't already. And as you listen, let's practice our breathing. Pretend you're sucking air in through a straw. Feel how your belly moves as you breathe in. And then slowly let the air go as you breathe out. Breathe in.

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He flies over to a large rock. He stops, very still. What's he looking at? 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Not very far, but he was quick and careful. Now he's looking at the little finch. Good day to you, lizard, says little finch. What a brave little bird. So tiny compared to the big lizard, but not afraid to say hello. It's important to have courage like little finch. Did you hear that? Look, that honking sound belongs to a magpie goose family. 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They're baby geese. The last little gosling is so tiny. Mother Goose is teaching them to forage for food. 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She dunks her head in, and her feathery tail waves in the air. Her legs kick. Oh, the tiny gosling is trying too. In goes his beak. But he can't get under. He tries again. He's not big and heavy enough yet. But he is very courageous for trying. Do you sometimes try new things? Even though they seem a bit scary. Or maybe you've tried something and it hasn't worked, like the tiny little gosling. But instead of giving up, you try again. It's so important to keep trying. That's how you learn. In goes that beak. Splish, splash. Oh, good on you, little gosling. Maybe next time. And good on you for trying again and again. Bye-bye, and thank you, little finch. Oh, bye-bye, little gosling. How do you feel? Do your feet and legs feel light like the finch? Or do they feel heavy because you've been relaxing? Let your arms and chest feel heavy too. Keep your breath slow. 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

0: Hello, Owl Pals! It's time to shake and move with me, Jimmy Giggles. 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
1: Let's shake and move. 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

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Come on, shake and move with ABC Kids Listen.

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1: Who stole the cookie from the cookie jar? Simon stole the cookie from the cookie jar.
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1: Yes, you.
2: Couldn't be.
1: Then who?
0: Someone stole the cookie from the cookie jar.
2: Who stole the cookie from the cookie jar? Emma stole the cookie from the cookie jar.
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2: How would you like to be real monsters just like me and Grover?
3: Harry, are we going to tell them the secret way to be a monster?
2: Sure. They're good kids.
3: Well, all right. Now, listen, everybody. These are all very secret monster things.
2: But we're gonna tell you because we like you.
3: Mm-hmm. 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
2: And if you do everything just right, then you can be a monster too.
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0: Then you turn around.
3: This way?
0: Round you go.

0: Hello, I'm Emma.
1: And I'm Nicholas, and welcome to
0: Let's Pretend,
1: where we let our imaginations run wild.
0: We can go on a journey in our imagination and play games while we listen to great music and bop along on our adventure.
1: Are you ready?
0: Let's pretend. I'll give you two clues as to where our imagination is taking us today, Nicholas.
1: Oh, are we flying to the moon?
0: Whoa. Wait up. I said I was going to give you some clues, remember?
1: Oh, yes.
0: Okay, here is your first clue.
1: Ooh, a lovely bird song. What else?
0: Okay, here is your second clue.
1: Oh, dogs barking. Birds chirping. I'm imagining trees around too and grass for running around on.
0: Yes.
1: I think we must be going to a park.
0: Yes, you're correct.
1: What do I win?
0: The best prize ever. You win a Let's Pretend imaginary trip to the park, of course.
1: Oh.
0: Come on, let's boogie our way over there in our imaginations while we listen to this song.

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1: It's a mini adventure today. Thanks, Giggle and Hoot. We're pretending we're at the park.
2: And because we're using our imaginations, this park can have anything in it.
1: A spaceship?
2: Yep.
1: A unicorn petting zoo and free fairy floss?
2: Sure, if you can imagine it, it's here. What about some lovely white horses prancing up and down and around and around?
1: Ooh, like a merry-go-round. Let's ride the horses and we can go up and down.
2: And around and around. Bending your knees if you can, then standing up tall, up and down and around and around.
1: If you've got a broom nearby, you can pretend you're riding the horse too.
2: Oh, yeah.
1: Or just bop up and down without one.
2: Are you doing it now? Come on, let's ride the merry-go-round together.

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0: Oh, yes. 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
1: Oh, why'd you tell me? 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
0: Well, I was tricking, of course. 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
1: You better get hiding, Emma.
0: And you listening along, you better go hide too.
1: I will count to 10 now, and then I will come and find you. 1, 2, 3, 4, 5, 6, 7, 8, 9, 10. 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
1: Using our imagination, we're exploring our very special park today. There's a unicorn field over there.
0: And a merry-go-round. And the world's biggest slippery slide.
1: Yes! Anything's possible in your imagination. What are you imagining?
0: I hope you mentioned something that you can play on, like monkey bars, or a whole troop of monkeys that swing on the monkey bars with you.
1: Parks are the perfect places for playtime.

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1: 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And all I can see are all the delicious things that you're setting up on the picnic rug, Emma.
0: I'm setting up an imaginary picnic for us and the teddies.
1: Oh, I've got some jars of honey for our teddy friends. I'll stack them up over here.
0: Oh, how about we play a game of freeze while we wait for them?
1: I love that game.
0: Do you know how to play freeze? That's right. You move around any way you like, dancing, dancing, dancing, moving, moving, moving. 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And then when I say freeze, you have to stay as still as a statue. Are you ready?
1: Okay, let's go. I'm walking on the spot, walking, walking, walking, and now I'm wiggling my arms around. 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
0: Freeze! 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
1: What? Yeah. Oh, my gosh, you've got good eyes.
0: All right, shall we play again?
1: Yeah, let's play.
0: Here we go. Ready, set, go.
1: Okay, I am dancing. My arms are in the air. I am wiggling around. Woo, oh, my head is moving from side to side. Woo, woo.
0: Freeze. 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Nicholas, I saw your nostrils flare.
1: They were not flaring. Oh, come on. Oh, gosh. Okay.
0: Shall we play one more time?
1: Okay, I love this game.
0: Here we go. Ready, set, go.
1: And I am shimmying, I am shimmying. My hips are swiveling. Woo, woo, woo.
0: Freeze. Nicholas.
1: I'm not moving.
0: I can see you flexing your earlobes.
1: Flexing my earlobes. Oh, my gosh. You're right, I was, actually.
0: Oh, that was fun. And all this playing is making me extra hungry.
1: Oh, agreed. Let's get stuck into this delicious teddy bear's picnic.

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0: Ooh, walking on the tips of your toes, on your tippy-toes. 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
1: Ooh. 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
0: Oh, stomping! 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
1: stomp, stomp, stomp. Oh. 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
0: Wobble, wobble, wobble, wobble.
1: Are you wobbling too?
0: Ooh, wobble, wobble, wobble, wobble, tiptoe. Can an elephant tiptoe?
1: Ooh. Ooh.
0: Well, you're going to have to, because we're going tiptoeing through the tulips with the wiggles.

0: day to be out at the park today, Nicholas.
1: Isn't it, Emma? And we didn't even have to leave home. We just used our imagination and we've created the best park ever. Maybe your park has a rocket in it or some tiptoeing elephants.
0: And a mountain made of ice cream. 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For me, it's rainbow ice cream.
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0: Oh, yuck! but it's your imagination, so I guess it can be any flavour you like. Now, to that rainbow ice cream.
1: Don't eat too much ice cream, Emma. We're about to get moving. Oh, look at those ducks in the pond. They're waddling. And they're shaking their bottoms around. Should we be ducks too?
0: Ooh, yes. That sounds fun. Bend your elbows. Oh. Tuck your hands into your armpits. Oh. Now we've got ducky wings. Oh. Bend your knees too if you can. And get ready to waddle like a duck. Are you doing it too?
2: Let's go, quacky duckies. It's dance time on Let's Pretend.

0: You know what every good park needs, Nicholas?
1: A water slide flowing with chocolate milk.
0: Oh, wow. I was actually thinking more like a playground, but yeah. Oh. With a seesaw and monkey bars and maybe a slide too.
1: Ooh, what about a trampoline?
0: Oh, yes, yes. Those ones in the ground that you just walk up and boing off.
1: Oh, I love those trampolines.
0: You bounce straight off them. Want to pretend we're playing on one now?
1: Yes, yes. Okay. Walk, walk, walk and... And boing.
0: That's it. Come on, you try too. You walk, walk, walk, and boing, you jump off.
1: Boing, boing, boing. Oh, one more time. Walk, walk, walk,
0: walk,
1: walk
0: and boing. That was fun.
1: Oh, that was so much fun. I'm going to play on that rock climbing wall over there, and then I'm going to slide down the slide all the way into an imaginary ball pit.
0: Oh, yes, wait for me.

0: pretend frogs in the imaginary pond. Oh, they've all just hopped away now, but I'm hoping, Emma, that if we stay still, they might come back.
1: Okay, come on, let's all stay still.
0: Okay.
1: I'm staying very still.
0: Okay.
1: Ooh. Oh, look, here they come. One, two, three, four, five.
0: Oh, there's one and there's another one. Oh, come on.
1: I see three more. There's lots of them. They're popping their little faces out to say hello.
0: Oh, they're so cute. Rabbit, rabbit.
2: That's hello in frog language.
1: That's every word in frog language.
0: How?
1: Wow, there's so many frogs.
2: How many are there, Emma?
1: Let's count them along with this song.

some most delicious grubs, yum, yum. 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Now there are four more speckled frogs, glug, glug. Four little speckled frogs sat on a speckled log, eating some most delicious grubs, yum, yum. Then one jumped in the pool where it was nice and cool. Now there are three more speckled frogs, glug, glug. Three little speckled frogs sat on a speckled log, eating some most delicious grubs, yum, yum. Then one jumped in the pool where it was nice and cool. Now there are two more speckled frogs, glug, glug. Two little speckled frogs sat on a speckled log, eating some most delicious grubs, yum, yum. 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

0: delicious grubs, yum yum. 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
1: Oh, Nicholas, what a glorious day to be using our imaginations and pretending to play in a park.
2: Oh, look around you and imagine what could be in your park. Ooh, is that just a pillow on the lounge?
1: Or is it a turtle swimming in the pond at your park?
2: Is it a lamp in the lounge room?
1: Or is it a tree waving in the breeze?
2: Let's all wave our arms around like we're trees swaying in the breeze. Are you doing it too?
1: Whoosh, whoosh. 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
1: Emma and I have had a lovely time pretending to play at a park today.
2: It's my favourite place to imagine when it's a cold and rainy day and I'm stuck inside.
1: What was your favourite part of playing in the park?
2: Bobbing up and down like horses on a merry-go-round.
1: Swaying like trees.
2: Yes, I loved that. Maybe you could do that bit again.
1: That's the best part about pretending. 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
2: We're looking forward to playing and pretending with you next time on Let's Pretend.

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0: 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I suppose that shorts will do. Only to discover that my shorts are on a cruise.
1: What sounds have you heard today? This is Justine Clark, and this is ABC Kids Listen. There's a big

0: This is ABC Kids Listen, and I'm Josh Pike. My job is to create and perform music. I'm a musician. And this next song is a song that I wrote and sing.
1: In this song, we're going to learn how to count to five in Punjabi. Ik, do, tin, char, panj. And again, ik, do, tin, char, panj. It's a song about five little ducks. Panj choti ducks. The word for little is choti. So it's about panj choti ducks who go over the hills te dur kite, which means and far away. Here we go.

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It's home time. Are you finishing daycare or playing Let's Pretend with your teddy bear? You could be reading a book or getting ready to cook. 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
1: Jemima, Jemima, won't you come and play?

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0: It's home time on ABC Kids Listen, and it's time to mix up a story salad. Here's my friend Matt.
1: Hello, hello, hello. I am Matt.
2: And my name is Briellen.
1: And you are back for today's story salad. Yes, story salad is a wonderful theatrical
2: experience,
1: and it's where they get two hosts, mm-hmm. get three words,
2: yep.
1: from a lovely listener, and they have to use those words in a made-up story,
2: made-up story,
1: on the spot.
2: It's completely improvised.
1: Completely improvised, mm. and they only have 3 minutes.
2: That's right, and when there's 1 minute left to go, we're going to hear this sound. Which means you need to find an ending for your story because
1: yes.
2: it's nearly, the time is nearly up.
1: Yes, yes. And so we're going to get the words, it's a little pre-show just before the curtains come up. So here's the pre-show entertainment and it is...
3: Hi, my name is Millie. I am 6 years old. My words are unicorn, forever, and cat.
1: Thank you, Millie, for
2: Millie,
1: those
2: three
1: words,
2: excellent words. I love
1: which
2: those
1: were
2: words.
1: Great. I loved that performance from Millie. And her words were unicorn.
2: Flower.
1: And cat. Okay, well, the show's about to begin.
2: Okay, places, everybody. 5 minutes.
1: The curtain's rising, and here is today's story salad.

0: Today, the show that's gonna be about a cat. It's about a cat. It's about a cat that sat on a mat.
1: Hey, everybody, come and have a look. It's a cat sitting on a mat. The cat's name is Bat. Bat the cat sitting on a mat. And the cat lived in a cave. A cave filled with bats. The bats adopted the cat. It was a cat bat. The cat bat. A cat bat. A cat bat.
0: The cat bat. The cat bat. The cat bat. But the cat was sad. Meow. Meow, meow.
1: Why was the cat sad, you may ask? Well, I'm gonna answer you. The cat was sad because he had never seen a unicorn.

0: and I'm here to meet
1: the cat. What? What? Said the cat bat, the cat bat, and the cat bat looked up to the top of the cave, and his bat family said, Bat the cat, we've loved you living with us, and we wanted to organize a present for you. The present for you today is this unicorn. Unicorn. Unicorn. Unicorn. And Bat the cat said, wow. My adopted family loves me so much that they organized this surprise for me.
2: 1 minute.
1: 1 minute.
0: Thank you, Bat.

0: Wow.
1: Bravo, bravo.
0: What encore!
1: A brilliant show. Encore, okay. You're the most loved cat in the whole wide world. Wow, I must say, that was one of the best. You're the most loved cat in the whole wide world. Wow, I must say.
0: Oh, no, just kidding.
1: That was a wonderful performance. What a beautiful tale of adoptive families and
0: love and
1: making family members happy.
0: Audiences are going to go wild for this incredible show about
1: Wow, five stars. And also, seeing as you loved that theatrical experience so much, we want to press on you that there's a new theatrical experience coming called Your Own Story Salad.
0: That's right. Yes, and so we're going to give you three words now so that you can create your own story salad.
1: Yes. And those words are theatre.
0: Funny.
1: And applause. So go and use those words in your own marvellous show called Your Story Salad, which is opening right now. Goodbye.
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Is everything all packed away for the day? Or do we need another song to finish tidying up our toys? Here you go. 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

I would like to tell you something about monsters that possibly you did not know. Monsters have feelings, just like you. And so, you should be very kind and gentle and patient with a monster. It is not easy to be a monster. Like, Harry breaks everything, but he cannot help it. And Cookie eats everything, but he cannot help it. And of course, I am cute and lovable, and I cannot help it. 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
1: We're packing up our toys from another fun day of play, and music is making it easier. 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

0: Hi there, it's Emily from Newstime, and this is your Daily Scoop. It's Thursday, and the date is the 18th of June. Last October, there was a flurry of feathers and a cavalcade of counting as the Aussie bird count got underway. Across 1 week, adults and kid bird nerds alike gazed out to their balconies and backyards and made note of the different types of birds they saw.
1: I see parrots and magpies all around our place.
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0: Counts like these help BirdLife Australia get a better understanding of what birds are where across Australia. October is in the middle of spring, the time of year when birds are livelier, nesting, and even returning to our shores following migration. It's important to pay attention because one in six Australian birds face the threat of extinction. In just 1 week, more than 5 million birds were seen across the continent, counted by 64,000

0: 1,000 Aussies. BirdLife Australia have spent months tallying the results and have now revealed what Australia's most spotted bird is. Do you want to take a guess?
1: Parrots.
2: Maybe the cockatoo.
3: Magpies.
0: You picked it. The most spotted bird in the 2025 Australian bird count is the Australian magpie.
4: And they sound like this.
3: Well, the Australian magpie swoops you.
0: Yeah, that might have made it easier to count them in springtime. It makes them pretty hard to miss. In second place was the rainbow lorikeet.
4: I know rainbow lorikeets are rainbow and they're really pretty.
0: And in third place was the native noisy miner.
3: They hang around our school and they are very noisy. I mean, it's in the name, so that's obvious.
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1: It's pajama time. 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
1: Whose turn is it to tell a story today? Will it be Louisa? Will it be Florrie? Will it be Sam? Or will it be Georgie?
2: Or it might be you far away.
1: It might. Please, will you stay?
2: Just for 5 minutes more.

0: it's my turn to tell a story today. This is the prettiest garden in Hummingbird Street. The grass is neatly trimmed and the flowers bloom all through the summer. The garden belongs to old Mr. Goodbody. He so loved gardening. He dug and planted. He watered and weeded.
1: Ah, yes. All coming along very nicely.
0: Mr. Goodbody's next-door neighbour was called Lucinda Lackluster. As you can see, she never did any gardening, ever.
2: She's a lazybones, that's what.
0: You're right, Georgie. Lucinda Lackluster was a lazybones. Now, one summer, the town held a competition to see which street was the prettiest.

0: pierced. So they sent Mr. Jackson the judge to Hummingbird Street.
1: Hello, I'm Mr. Jackson the judge, and I've come to look at all your gardens. My, my, my, what a magnificent display. I sense a winner here.
2: Thank you, Mr. Jackson, sir. Most kind.
0: Then Mr. Jackson came to Lucinda Lackluster's garden.
1: My, my, my, what a terrible mess.
3: Gardening is such hard work. I really can't be bothered.
1: Well, that's a shame, because your garden spoils the whole road. I'm sorry, but I can't give the prize to Hummingbird Street.
0: Old Mr. Goodbody carried on as usual. He dug, he planted, he watered and he weeded. Then one day he accidentally tripped over a flower pot.
4: Whoops-a-daisy. Oh, ouch.
3: Mr. Goodbody, what's the matter?
4: I appear to have hurt my leg.
0: Now Mr. Goodbody wasn't able to look after his garden.
5: Oh, no. That means the flowers will go all droopy and the nasty weeds will grow and grow.
0: Yes, Georgie. It wasn't long before Mr. Goodbody's garden was starting to look as bad as his neighbour's.
5: He needs somebody to help him, Louisa.
0: And can you guess who that somebody was? Lucinda Lackluster. For you see, Lucinda may have been a lazybones, but she wasn't an unkind person.
3: So, what shall I do, Mr. Goodbody?
4: Well, my flowers are very thirsty and the lawn needs cutting and there are weeds everywhere.
3: That sounds like ever such a lot of work, but I'll give it a try.
0: So, for the first time ever, Lucinda Lackluster did some gardening.
3: Mm.
0: And to her great surprise, she found she loved it.
3: Oh.
2: My garden is looking better than ever. Thank you so much.
3: I've enjoyed it so much. I'm going to start work on my own garden.
0: So she dug and planted, she watered and weeded. And when next year's prettiest street competition came round, Mr. Jackson the judge couldn't believe his eyes.
1: My, my, my! I've never seen such pretty gardens. Both of them.
4: I couldn't have done mine without the help of my kind neighbour, Lucinda.
3: It was very hard work. But do you know something? It was worth it.
1: Indeed it was. For I declare Hummingbird Street the prettiest in the whole village.
6: Oh.
0: And he gave Mr. Goodbody and Miss Lackluster a big gold cup.
5: I'd like to try some gardening. I'd be a good weeder.
1: And I could squirt water everywhere. That'd be fun.
3: I'll help plant the flowers.
0: Sounds like a lot of hard work.
4: Yes, just the thought of it is making me feel quite exhausted.
5: Oh, far away. Don't be such a lazy bones.
7: Yeah.

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1: This story is called Come Over to My House by Eliza Hull and Sally Rippon. And it goes like this. Hi, come in. My name is Maylai. I use a wheelchair to get around. Come over to my house. Come over and play. I'll show you around. You can stay the whole day. We'll swing on the swing set and splash in the pool. Then I'll race you inside, where my bedroom is cool. If we get hungry, I'll make us a treat. There are snacks in the pantry you're welcome to eat. There's so much to do, one thing then another. And if we get bored, we can play with my brother. Hey, I'm Archie. Come inside and meet my family. My mum is deaf and we all use sign language in our house. Come over to my house the day after next. Our doorbell will flash, or you can just text. Your mum can stay too. I can teach her some sign. Though writing things down will also be fine. We'll turn up the music and dance all around. Mum loves to dance too, as she feels the sound. She lets me dress up in her favourite old dresses. As long as we pack up, she doesn't like messes. Ciao, my name is Bella. My dad and I are both autistic. Sometimes we use noise-cancelling headphones because we like to have quiet to focus. Come over to my house. Come on now. Let's go. We'll have so much fun, but I need you to know that often we all like to run, jump and shout, but sometimes this playing can wear us all out. We might need our headphones to block out the noise, to have some quiet and play with our toys. Sometimes my dad likes to play with us too. Just wait till you see all the things we can do. Hi, I'm Prisha. Meet my mum's dog, Sam. My mum is blind and Sam helps her to get around. Come over to my house. You can bring your own book. We have a whole library. You are welcome to look. But mum's books are different to ones you can read. She reads with her fingers at such a great speed. Our dog is called Sam. You can tickle her tummy. But not when she's working. She needs to help mummy. Sam walks with mum when she's out for the day. But when they get home, then Sam likes to play. Hello, I'm Hugo. My dad and I have achondroplasia, which is a form of dwarfism. So we sometimes use different furniture to my mum. Come over to my house. I'll make you a snack. We'll eat in my cubby. It's hidden out back. My mummy can't fit. She's as tall as a tree. But Daddy is almost the same size as me. This means that our house has some things in pairs, like stools or step ladders, and cushions on chairs. But Dad's favourite thing, which he might let you try, is a super contraption to grab things up high. Hooray, you're here! I'm Max, and this is my mum. She's an awesome mum, and she has an intellectual disability. That means that some things are a little bit harder for her, so my Aunt Trudy helps us out. Come over to my house. We'll have so much fun. We can play in my room or outside in the sun. My aunt is here too. She visits most days. She cleans while mum cooks, and sometimes she stays. We can pack a big picnic and eat on the sand. Aunt Trudy will help us if we need a hand. But sometimes we like to do things on our own. Come visit us soon in our beautiful home. Hi, I'm Zuri. My dad has limb difference and uses a hook because he has one hand instead of two. come over to my house. My dad is the best. He's built me a treehouse. It's shaped like a nest. My dad is so strong. He can build anything. He's built me a skate ramp and even a swing. Dad jokes he's a pirate because he's got a hook, plus one hand for building, another to cook. Sometimes he swaps one hand for another, but all are just fine to hug me or my mother. On warm days, we can head to the accessible park where everyone's included right from the start. We'll play on the swing and slide in the sun. They're accessible so everyone can be part of the fun. Come visit our houses, come over and play. If we're kind to each other, we'll have a great day. We can all do our best to include everyone, so games with our new friends will always be fun. The next time we meet up, what will we say? Come over to

0: 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Come over and play. And that's the end of the story.
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2: 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In the branches you will see the magic that is Story Tree. 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
3: Once upon a time, there lived a monster. She was huge and hairy, with hair sprouting out of her eyebrows, two sharp pointy ears, a big nose, and two sharp teeth. But the monster had a tummy ache, so she went to see the doctor. "What is your name and what do you do?" said the doctor.
4: "My name is Monster and I do mischief."
3: "Mischief? What kind of mischief?"
4: "Well,"
3: said the monster,
4: "I scare cats and dogs. I wait behind a wall, and when I see a cat or a dog, I go, a-boo!"
3: Mm-hmm. Let me just get out my special monster medicine encyclopedia and have a look. I see. Dogus catus scarius. Very interesting. Go on.
4: "And," said the monster, "I don't sit on things. I break them."
3: Mm-hmm. Chair breaker aureus.
4: "And,"
3: said the monster,
4: "at birthday parties, I pop balloons and I blow out the candles and I eat the cake." Pop.
3: Aha. Birthday party reckless. Interesting.
4: "And," said the monster, "I squeeze all the toothpaste and I don't even clean my teeth."
3: Mm. Squirtosaurus.
4: "And my favourite thing,"
3: said the monster,
4: "I love to scare the postman, make faces."
3: "Here we are, monster. Here's your letter." Mm-hmm. Posti traumaticus. Right. You have a tummy ache because you do mischief. It must stop.
4: "Oh, no, but I've been doing mischief for all my life. I don't know if I can stop."
3: "Well, you will just have to try," said the doctor. So the monster went home and she saw a cat and a dog.
4: "Nice doggy, nice cat."
3: And then she did not break her chair. She sat on it and had a cup of tea. Ooh. And at a birthday party, she did not pop the balloon or blow out the candles, but she did have a piece of cake.
4: "Happy birthday. Oh, thank you very much."
3: And she cleaned her teeth. But there was one thing that she could not stop doing.
4: "Shh. Here comes the postman."
3: But that is another story.
1: This is the sound of story time. And now, a story from Grug.
5: Grug and the Green Paint. One day, Grug found a job to paint a house in the city. Oh, if only he could paint that house his favourite colour. So he took a tin of the paint and walked down his mountain to the city. Grug walked through the streets until he found the house. It was drab, dull grey. He painted and painted and painted and painted until the grey house was his favourite green. The green house made Grug think of home. Suddenly, he felt sad. He began to walk. He walked and walked back to his green mountain and sat inside his burrow by the fire. It was good to be home.
1: What a great story. I wonder which terrific tale will be next.
6: Our family went on a holiday. Pack, unpack, pack again. We'd never stayed at the beach before. There's a hippopotamus on our roof eating cake. I wanted him to go too. My daddy said, "We can't take everything." But my hippopotamus packed his cake. Click, click, click. We put on our seatbelts and drove for hours and hours. I threw up. It was awful. My hippopotamus doesn't get car sick. There's a hippopotamus on the roof of our car eating cake. There's the beach. Daddy took a photograph. I wanted a photograph of my hippopotamus, but Daddy said he might be too big to fit in the picture. It was very hot on the beach. Mummy wore sunglasses. Daddy wore a floppy hat. We all wore t-shirts. We played in the rock pools and collected shells. Then we went for a swim. "Don't go out too far," Mummy said. My hippopotamus can swim anywhere. He floats really well. Lunch was under the beach umbrella. Mummy had salad. Daddy had cheese and pickles. My big brother and I had meat sandwiches. My hippopotamus had cake, and he didn't quite fit under the umbrella. We made sandcastles in the wet sand. "You're getting sunburnt," said Daddy. "You'll have to be careful." My hippopotamus got sunburnt too. Now he's standing on the roof eating cake. We all went fishing on the pier, but we only caught one fish. My hippopotamus caught hundreds. There's a hippo on our caravan roof eating fish. "Something stinks," said Mummy. "It's those shells," said Daddy. "Throw them away." My hippopotamus can collect anything. Nobody throws out his shell collection. "There's something on the roof," whispered Mummy in the middle of the night. Thump, thump, thump. "It's only a possum," said Daddy. "I know it's my hippopotamus. There's a hippopotamus on our caravan roof in a sleeping bag." On the sand we played cricket. I missed the ball. "You're out," said my brother. My hippopotamus could bowl him out first ball. We rode the waves on our kickboards. I kept falling off. My brother is a good surfer. There's a hippopotamus on a surfboard making waves. No more sand, no more sea, no more sun. We came home today. There are lots of holiday photographs. My hippopotamus is too shy for photographs. He's back on the roof. There's a hippopotamus on our roof eating cake.
1: Let's listen to another story.
7: James and the Rain. James pressed his nose against the pane and saw a million drops of rain. The earth was wet, the sky was grey. It looked like it would rain all day. James had a very yellow coat that buttoned to his chin. He had a pair of rubber boots to tuck his trousers in. He took a big umbrella from the big umbrella stand. He buttoned up his yellow coat and looked extremely grand. He opened his umbrella with the handle made of cane. He pulled his yellow hat down tight and stepped into the rain. James ambled through the wet green grass under the wet grey sky. The rain rained everywhere he went, but James stayed warm and dry. Out in a meadow of clover and grain, a cow munched her lunch and gazed at the rain. "What do you do in the rain?" said James. "Do you have any excellent rainy day games?"
8: "I do," said the cow, "for I love the rain and the sound it makes on the leaves and grain. I always stand under a very large tree and let the rain fall on the leaves and me."
7: Then James and the cow stood side by side, and the rain came down on the cow's brown hide. "Cow," said James, "if I'm not wrong, it might be nice if we strolled along." So they strolled along till they met two ducks. "What do you do in the rain?" said James. "Do you have any excellent rainy day games?"
9: "We do,"
7: snapped the ducks in small, short quacks.
9: "We love the rain as it falls on our backs. We flap our feathers and flitter around, making a rackety-quackety sound."
7: Then all of them flittered and gave loud quacks, and the rain rained down on all of their backs.
10: "Ducks," mooed the cow, "if I'm not wrong, it might be nice if we strolled along."
7: So they strolled along till they met three toads.
9: "What do you do in the rain?" said James. "Do you have any excellent rainy day games?"
11: "Oh, we love the rain," croaked the three fat toads. "And the puddles of mud that it makes in the roads. From puddle to puddle we scuttle and jump. We land in the mud with a thud and a thump. Come jump with us all."
7: So they all of them jumped. They all of them scuttled. And all of them thumped.
9: "Toads," quacked the ducks, "if we're not wrong, it might be nice if we strolled along."
7: So they strolled along till they met four birds.
9: "What do you do in the rain?" said James. "Do you have any excellent rainy day games?"
12: "Well," said the birds, "when it rains, we soar up to the clouds and a little bit more. We seek and we search, soaking our skins, to try to find out where the rain begins."
7: So all of them tried to soar to the sky, but only the birds got a little bit high.
9: "Birds," croaked the toads, "if we're not wrong, it might be nice if we strolled along."
7: So they strolled along till they met five dogs.
9: "What do you do in the rain?" said James. "Do you have any excellent rainy day games?"
13: "Ruff," said the dogs and began to bark.
9: "We love the rain. It's a marvellous lark. We crash and we splash and we slip on stones. We scurry and hurry to bury our bones. We stick out our tongues as we scamper around and drink down the rain with a glunking sound."
7: So all of them stuck their tongues right out, and the rain was so cold that they had to shout.
12: "Dogs," chirped the birds, "if we're not wrong, it might be nice if we strolled along."

0: So they strolled along till they met six rabbits. "What do you do in the rain?" said James. "Do you have any excellent rainy day games?" "Oh," said the rabbits and nibbled their lettuce. "We like the rain if it doesn't wet us. We race in the rain right out of our hutches. We run so fast that the rain can't touch us." So everyone raced with their might and main, trying to dodge the drops of rain. But nobody did. Then the dogs barked, "Rabbits, if we're not wrong, it might be nice if we strolled along." So they strolled along till they met seven mice. "What do you do in the rain?" said James. "Do you have any excellent rainy day games?" "Oh," squeaked the mice, who were terribly shy.
1: "We like the rain if our ears stay dry. We pick red flowers out of their beds and wear them as hats to cover our heads."
0: Then they all picked flowers just like the mice and wore them as hats and looked very nice. Then the rabbits peeped.
1: "Mice, if we're not wrong, it might be nice if we strolled along."
0: So they strolled along till they met eight cats.
1: "Oh, what do you do in the rain?" said James. "Do you have any excellent rainy day games?"
2: "Meow," mewed the cats. "We like the rain and the sound that it makes on the window pane. But best of all, as the wind howls higher, we like to sit by a roaring fire."
0: So they went inside and sat by the fire. The rain came down and the wind howled higher. And that is the end. It rained and it poured. They all fell asleep. And all of them snored.

Ah, what sleepy stories. They're going to help me to dream some big dreams tonight. 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

0: Good morning. Another day is dawning. 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
1: ABC Kids Listen recognises Aboriginal and Torres Strait Islander people as the first peoples of this place now known as Australia. We are grateful for the continuing care of the lands, waterways and skies where we listen, learn and play. From here on Gadigal country, where I love to walk in the bush, and from wherever you are listening, we respect the elders of the past and present, and we share our friendship and kindness.

0: Good morning! I'm Mia and it's time to start your day. It's 7 o'clock and time for Story Salad. I wonder what three words Matt and his friends will get today. Let's find out.
1: Hi everyone, sorry.
2: Oh, hello, sorry, I'm Matt.
1: Hi, I'm Chica.
2: And we're just, we're just having some words.
1: Matt made this beautiful word pie.
2: Which reminds me, speaking of words and things to eat, I feel like we're here to do something with words and food.
1: We are, but this food is just so, so good. I just...
2: Oh,
1: is it?
2: Oh my gosh, we're here for Story Salad.
1: Oh, that's right, that's right.
2: So we're here for Story Salad. All right, we're just going to put our word pie over here.
1: Yep.
2: The word gelatinous. Just tastes so good. Hello, we're back.
1: Hello.
2: Yes, this is where we get three random words.
1: And we have 3 minutes.
2: To tell an improvised story.
1: That's right.
2: And at the 1 minute mark, we hear this sound. And that lets us know that we need to finish it.
1: Yeah,
2: we can't go forever.
1: No, we'd love to.
2: We need to finish it. So, you know, let's get some more yummy words.
1: Let's do that. I might have another bite.
3: It's Una, and I have 3 words, and they're called turkey, butterflies, and worms.
2: Oh. Thank you, Una.
1: Thanks, Una.
2: For those words, delicious words, which were teddy.
1: Butterflies.
2: And worms. All right. Well, you know what? Let's mix those up into our second course, which is going to be
1: a story salad.
4: Flying through the air. All I do is fly, fly, fly, said Amaka the butterfly.
2: And Amaka the butterfly, she was a beautiful butterfly.
4: Oh,
2: she flew around and she just would fly from here to there looking stunning.
4: Oh, I'm just gorgeous.
2: And little Wanda the worm would wriggle below her being, I just wish I could fly. Look at her go. Look at her go. She's just flying from thing to thing and I'm stuck down here in the dirt.
4: Oh.
2: So, well, you know what? Wanda called out and said, hey, hey, butterfly, butterfly.
5: Hello.
2: Hello.
5: Hi.
2: I'm Wanda. I'm Wanda the Worm. I'm below you.
5: Hi. Wanda the Worm.
2: Hello.
5: Hi.
2: What's your name?
5: Oh, my name's Amaka. Amaka the Butterfly.
2: I love that name and I love your wings and they're just so colourful. And I was wondering, I've always wanted to fly.
5: Oh.
2: Do you reckon, you could take me for a quick fly?
5: Oh, I mean, sure. Yeah.
2: Yes.
5: I'll come down and why don't you hop on my back and I can... Yeah, show you around.
2: So Wanda jumped on
5: Amaka's back, that's right.
2: And said, hang on, but can I bring my teddy with me?
5: Oh, I mean, how big is your teddy? Because I'm not very strong.
2: It's a worm-sized teddy, look.
5: Oh.
2: And it was the tiniest little teddy.
5: Yes, of course, you can bring your teddy.
2: Great, okay, cool. Oh, wait, before I go, can I pack a lunch?
5: Oh, yes. Is it just like one sandwich?
2: Yeah,
5: or?
2: Yeah. It's just this little sandwich.
5: Okay, okay.
2: And my drink bottle. And,
5: okay.
2: And I've got dessert for us.
5: Oh, woo.
2: I'll put some snacks in as well.
5: Okay, or maybe we could eat on the ground first and then go for a quick fly?
2: Sure, we could do that.
5: Just because I'm not very strong, you know?
2: Oh, right, yeah, okay, yeah. Okay. Well, we'll do that. But I will pack our swimming togs.
5: Okay.
2: So in case we go for a swim.
5: Sure.
2: I'll put this on your back as well.
5: Sure, okay, no worries.
2: And I'm moving house at the moment.
5: Oh.

0: Okay, no worries.
1: And I'm moving house at the moment.
0: Oh.
1: Can I just get you to take my little wormy fridge and my wormy oven, my wormy couch and wormy TV and...
2: Yeah.
0: Okay, Wanda, I'm just going to stop you there. I've been learning about something called boundaries and I really want to take just you for a quick flight.
1: I'm sorry.
0: And, yeah.
1: Yeah, I'm just, I get panicked that I don't fit enough into
0: the
1: day.
0: That's okay, that's okay.
1: And I've had all this stuff to do and I felt like, oh, if I go for a ride, I'm just like, you know, oh, I'm not getting enough done. But then I should realise going for a lovely time with friend is as important as getting stuff done too.
0: Exactly. All right,
1: sorry.
0: Me, you and Teddy.
1: Yes, I'm putting too many things on your back. All right,
0: oh,
1: I'm just going to push that off.
0: All
1: right. And
0: then take off.
1: Okay. Oh my gosh, I'm a bit nervous. Okay, here we go. Are we going?
0: All right.
1: Are we going?
0: Three, two, one.
1: And I'm just up here having the most amazing time and I've realised out of all the butterflies in the land and all the worms down on the ground, we are going to be the bestest of friends in the whole wide world. Oh, well, see, that was good.
0: That was good.
1: I think they made friends, but
0: they
1: also
0: did.
1: As friends you have to... speak and say what you want to do and what you don't want to do.
0: Exactly. It's good to talk about boundaries with people.
1: Yeah, you can help someone out, but
0: if it's too much for you, you've got to speak out.
1: Exactly. Help them how you need to help them.
0: That's right.
1: And at least the worm got to go for a fly.
0: I'm so glad Wanda got to go for a fly.
1: I loved that.
0: Yeah.
1: And I wanted to see the little teddy in the little refrigerator.
0: I know.
1: That would be so tiny. Oh, thank you for those words, Una. I love when words get sent into us because we get to make these story salads.
0: Yes.
1: It's so wonderful. So we're going to play you three words right now so you can make up a story salad.
3: Hi, my name is Oscar and I am 7 years old. And my words are cat, rocket and moon. I really like story salad. And could you bring back Clarissa the cat?
1: Oh, those words I think would taste really yummy too.
0: Very good.
1: Which reminds me, we've got the third course, which is a sentence souffle.
0: Okay.
1: So we're going to go enjoy our sentence souffle.
0: Yeah, I can't wait.
1: And we hope you enjoy your day and we'll be here next time on the delicious story salad.
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1: Humpty.
0: Humpty who?
1: Humpty Dumpty.
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0: spider who sat down beside her and frightened Miss Muffet away. 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
1: Jack.
0: Jack who? Jack Sprat?
1: No.
0: Little Jack Horner?
1: No.
0: Well, Jack who?
1: Jack and Jill.

0: Good morning.
1: What can you smell this morning? 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Let's jump out of bed and say good morning on ABC Kids Listen.

0: too. 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
3: Dracula, spectacular. You are all invited to the show. So fantastic, c'est magnifique. You'll be dazzled with my magic tricks. 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

I have a fix of magic tricks. I twirl my cape and make my magical escape. I disappear, then reappear. And did you hear the orchestra? It plays a melody so mesmerizing, tantalizing, hypnotizing. Magic runs in my family. You could say it runs in my blood. But no need to worry, this show will be a positive experience. No need to be negative. You know, I'm not just a blood drinker, I'm a tinker and a thinker. Some might say I'm a little batty. So gaze into my eyes, they're mesmerizing. Time to sing about me again. Dracula, spectacular.

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Let out all the sleepiness as we get ready for a brand new day. 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

Good morning. Do you know what time it is? Well, on the clock, the little hand is pointing at the 7, and the big hand is pointing at the 6, which means it's 7:30 in the morning on ABC Kids Listen.

Twinkle, Twinkle, Little Star is one of my favourite nursery rhymes. And the letter T is one of my favourites in the alphabet. I just love that T-T-T-T-T sound. But I started wondering, what if there was no letter T? How would my favourite song sound then?

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Simon.

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Oh no, what's that sound?

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What are you going to wear today? Are you going somewhere special and need to put on something fancy? Or maybe you're going on a grand adventure and need a climbing, running, and jumping outfit. Let's get dressed during this next song.

This is the house that Jack built. This is the malt that lay in the house that Jack built. This is the rat that ate the malt that lay in the house that Jack built. This is the cat that killed the rat that ate the malt that lay in the house that Jack built. This is the dog that worried the cat that killed the rat that ate the malt that lay in the house that Jack built. This is the cow with the crumpled horn that tossed the dog that worried the cat that killed the rat that ate the malt that lay in the house that Jack built. This is the maiden all forlorn that milked the cow with the crumpled horn that tossed the dog that worried the cat that killed the rat that ate the malt that lay in the house that Jack built.

0: This is the man all tattered and torn that kissed the maiden all forlorn, that milked the cow with a crumpled horn, that tossed the dog, that worried the cat, that killed the rat, that ate the malt that lay in the house that Jack built. This is the priest all shaven and shorn that married the man all tattered and torn, that kissed the maiden all forlorn, that milked the cow with a crumpled horn, that tossed the dog, that worried the cat, that killed the rat, that ate the malt that lay in the house that Jack built. This is the cock that crowed in the morn, that woke the priest all shaven and shorn, that married the man all tattered and torn, that kissed the maiden all forlorn, that milked the cow with a crumpled horn, that tossed the dog, that worried the cat, that killed the rat, that ate the malt that lay in the house that Jack built. This is the house that Jack built.
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0: Hello, I'm Mia. 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A hat? A jumper? 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
1: Hoo! 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
1: Let's do it.

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2: Hi there, it's Emily from Newstime and this is your daily scoop. It's Friday today and the date is the 19th of June. In Sydney last week, a crowd filled a theatre to watch a concert. In this concert, an orchestra performed the music from the movie La La Land live on stage, conducted by the person who wrote the music, Justin Hurwitz. The first half of the concert was fantastic, but when the interval came, that's the break in the middle of the performance, something went wrong. The orchestra's keyboard player had fallen ill and couldn't play on.
3: Oh no, is he okay?
2: Yeah, they're fine now, but in the moment, still with half the show to go, conductor Justin wasn't sure what to do. He tried calling around for backup players, but none were near the theatre. Then Justin had an idea. With an audience of more than 2,000 people, maybe there was a keyboardist in the crowd. So Justin took the chance and asked if anyone in the audience could step in.
4: Keyboard. Anybody like an amazing sight reader? You can sight read? Okay. You want to join us?
2: Those cheers are for a university student in the audience named Sterling Nasser. He raised his hand and said he could sight read, which means being able to read and play music for the first time without any practice. How would you feel if you went from being an audience member to a performer with no rehearsals? Sterling wandered down to the stage, sat behind the keyboard, got comfortable, and looked at a complicated sheet of music for the first time. Then the concert got underway once more, and Sterling nailed it.
3: He did so well and it was so good. It was really, really cool.
2: Despite all the pressure, Sterling said he backed himself.
5: I did end up finding the confidence and it was a very good decision to go down and volunteer myself.
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0: However you say Friday, it's a fancy dress day.
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0: Hello, I'm Mia. 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
1: Hello, Wiggles.
2: I'm Mr. Wardrobe. 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
1: If you're driving in the country, you might see an emu. 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

0: and that was the end of the monk. 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The monk, the monk, the monk, and that was the end of the monk.
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2: 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Straighten the sheets and the blankets. 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

Good morning. Do you know what time it is? On the clock, the little hand is pointing at the 8, and the big hand is pointing at the 6, which means it's 8:30 in the morning on ABC Kids Listen.

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Good morning, I'm Mia. Have you jumped out of bed? 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Straighten the sheets and the blankets. 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

Are you ready? 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

0: I'm Abby. You might know me from play school, and I love nothing more than pressing play and singing loudly to some of the best songs. You want to join me? All you need are your ears to listen, a mouth to sing, and your brain switched to fun mode. Let's do it. 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
1: This next song involves counting backwards from 10. 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Well done, everyone. If you forget during the song, that's okay. 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

0: It's me, Big Bird. 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
1: Sure, Big Bird.
0: Okay, we'll sing all the words, and you sing all the E-I-E-I-Os. 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

0: hang too long? 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
1: Hey, what's all the racket?
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0: can sing. 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
1: Let's go on an imaginary picnic with our teddy friends. 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Maybe some tea too. 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
2: If you go down in the woods today, you're sure of a big surprise. 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
1: If you were a duck and had some ducky friends, where would you go on your morning walk? To the river? Or the pond? 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
2: Six little ducks that I once knew. 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But the one little duck

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1: Put a spot over here and a spot over there and a spot on your ear and a spot in your hair and a lot of little spots in the air and everywhere. It's a spotty kind of day. Let's put some more spots on, shall we? Put a spot over here and a spot over there and a spot on your ear and a spot in your hair and a lot of little spots in the air and everywhere. It's a spotty kind of day. Let's put a few more spots on our leopard. On there. Here, you think? Yes. How about there? You like that one? That's good. He's so spotty. A leopard has lots of spots. Do you sometimes like to dress up and pretend to be an animal? I'm going to pretend to be a leopard. A leopard with lots of spots. How do I look? Spot, spot, spot, spot, spot, spot, spot. A leopard has lots of spots. What a lot of spots he's got. An elephant's nose is as long as a hose. But a leopard has lots of spots, spots, spots, spots, spots, spots, spots. A leopard has lots of spots. What a lot of spots he's got. A tiger has stripes, like a whole lot of pipes. But a leopard has lots of spots, spots, spots, spots, spots, spots, spots, spots, spots, spots, spots, spots, spots. That's a lot of spots.
2: Hi, everybody. It's me, Damo. Do you like going to the beach?
3: Yeah.
2: Me too. 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

0: this has been a great pajama party. Ah, good night, Big Bird.
1: Good night, Count. Good night, Prairie Dawn.
2: Oh, good night, Big Bird. Nighty-night, Count. It sure has been a long day.
1: But there's still one thing I have to do before I fall asleep.
0: What is that, Big Bird?
1: I have to sing my ABCs.

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1: You remembered every letter. 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
0: Actually, Big Bird, I don't count sheep. I count their bags of wool. Listen. Baa, black sheep, have you any wool? Yes, sir, three bags full. One for the master, that's one bag of wool. And one for the dame, one plus one is two, that's two bags of wool. And one for the little girl who lives in the lane, two plus one is three, that's three bags of wool. Baa, black sheep, have you any wool? Yes, sir, three bags full. I just love to count myself to sleep.
2: Well, what about you, Prairie? 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
0: Are you ready?

Oh, I love to skip. Learning to skip with a skipping rope is something that takes a lot of practice. 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
1: That's all the time we have for Sing Along today. 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Thank you for being such great singers and wonderful listeners. Bye!

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1: Yay!
0: It's create and play. 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
1: One, two, three.
0: Let's learn a letter. What will it be? Today, let's learn all about the letter N.